Just a perfect day. Drink sangria in the park. And then later, when it gets

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0: 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Mm-hmm. And have we got news for you?
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0: Yo. 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Yeah, presidential rollies, I took big risks. We split the profit with the people, we be all lit. Top 10, 9-10, bitch, we all in. Yeah. Yeah. Better climb out of that hole before you fuck up your blessings. Before you realize that it's over with and start to get desperate. Keep your mind, body on pressure, give your time when it's needed. Know a man gon' be a man if he don't work, he ain't needin'. How he made it up by the figures like he must a new magic. Lost a homeboy to the drugs, man, I ain't trying to go backwards. When I realized that it's hurt and think, was it worth it? Man, I gotta shake this shit, wake up and move with a purpose. Been in prison in my own house, I don't know if they notice. I done broke down so many times, next time I'm gon' catch me. I done helped out so many people, they took me for granted. I done lost out on so much shit, trying to live to your standards. I done made problems my problems, now I barely can breathe. The little boy father about nothing, so I roll up my sleeve. I was always good at everything, especially my dreams. But lately I ain't really been myself, ain't strong as I seemed. I've been hustling day in, day out, belong to the streets. But sometimes you gotta be a deadbeat when the kids gotta eat. But she are cheap, nigga.
1: Sweeter than any sugar.
0: God. It's like, blue slides, I've been sliding through your whole shit. Presidential rollies, I took big risks. We split the profit with the people, we be all lit. Top 10, 9-10, bitch, we all in. Blue slides, I've been sliding through your whole shit. Yeah. Kicking all that gangster shit and checked in. Heavy in these streets to me, it weighed in. Got me a little money, now we best friends. If Kamala free the homies, we be all lit. Really tried to strike me out, the reason why I don't miss. You hate me then, but love me now. Say a piece, I hold it down. The shady on these holy ground. The devil on the TV, gotta act like it ain't creepy. You niggas see what I see? You niggas really cancel. Nigga, I ain't with it now. We were screaming mental health, and now we wanna kill them all. Lord, please forgive me for the day I finally fall apart. Come to you with open arms, heard you good at healing hearts. Some things you can't explain, dealing with that early pain. Nigga, they don't want you up, our own people vote you up. I don't see what I respect, your whole shit is all regrets. Better day, I started fresh. Blue slides, I'm on they neck. Blue slides, I've been sliding through they whole shit. Presidential rollies, I took big risks. We split the profit with the people, we be all in. Top 10, 9-10, but we all in. Come on. Blue slides, I've been sliding through they whole shit.

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1: Tell the people to judge
2: the blood carrying these chemical messengers.
3: Can't expect other people to judge
2: of stored sugar into the bloodstream.
3: You can't expect it until they make you work exactly as you
4: just did. Right.
5: Propaganda can also be used for peace.
6: Everybody uses propaganda. That's the rule.
7: Everybody uses propaganda.

0: catch this cab. Let's catch this cab and split it. Ten apiece. Ten apiece.
1: Ten apiece.
0: Let's catch this one right here. Yo, yo, yo, yo, yo.
1: Yo.
0: Damn. Fuck. Yo.
1: This one is empty right here.
0: Yo, yo, yo, money.
1: Yo, yo, yo, money.
0: Damn.
1: They on that shit.
0: Yo, yo, we going to Queens real fast. It's mad rain out here. Yo, we going to Queens, yo. It's raining, man.
2: Yo, I ain't going that way, man.
1: Hell, what you stop for then? Yo,

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1: And what about smoke?
2: Now you keep your eyes open. When I tell you, start snapping.
3: Oh yeah, sure. Ladies and gentlemen,
1: I
3: am risking my life to tell you with great concern that I must warn you.

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1: Right, Lidhead.
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3: Why is everyone staring at us?
0: Oh, I should have realized. 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

Sweet seduction in the magazine, endless pleasure in limousine, in the back shakes a tambourine, nicotine from a silver screen. 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